0: Vladimir Feltzman, the pianist with the Orchestra of St. Luke's in Bach's Fourth Keyboard Concerto.
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0: Well, coming up in just half an hour, Euron Sulcher plays some Renaissance music on his guitar. And at 9:15, a beautifully haunting piece by the American composer Jennifer Higdon called Blue Cathedral. Right now, it's Borodin's Nocturne for String Orchestra, arranged by Malcolm Sargent, played here by the Vancouver Symphony with Bramwell Tovey.

That's Alexander Borodin's Nocturne, arranged for string orchestra by Malcolm Sargent, played there by the Vancouver Symphony with Bramwell Tovey. I hope the music is hitting the spot tonight. I'm Kathy Fuller, so glad to be with you. Here is C.P.E. Bach's Fifth Flute Concerto. Now, this is James Galway with the Württemberg Chamber Orchestra and Jörg Färber.

0: C.P.E. Bach's Fifth Flute Concerto. That was James Galway playing the flute with the Württemberg Chamber Orchestra and conductor Jörg Färber.
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That's the wondrous Euron Solskjær playing his guitar, Alonso Mudara's Fantasy and Gallarda from the Renaissance album. I'm Kathy Fuller, got Mozart for you, the 25th Symphony now with the Academy of Ancient Music and Christopher Hogwood.

0: That's Mozart's 25th symphony. It's hard to hear that opening movement without thinking of the movie Amadeus, if you ever saw it. So dramatic, that opening scene. Well, it sounds like there is a new TV adaptation, a series based on the play Amadeus, and it did debut last year in the UK. It's coming this year at some point to the United States. That should be interesting to see. Well, coming up, I've got Handel and Higdon for you. Stick around.
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0: I've got Handel's first keyboard suite for you now with pianist András Schiff.

That's Andras Schiff with Handel's First Keyboard Suite. Well, this is WCRB's Summer of American Music, and I have a haunting piece for you by the American Brooklyn-born flutist and composer Jennifer Higdon. In 2000, she was asked to write a piece for orchestra, and her brother, Andrew Blue, had just passed away from cancer. She was so devastated, and she knew that his memory would creep into the piece, and it did so in such a positive way, it surprised her. She says it's an experience of catharsis, a sonic journey through a sacred space and upward into the heavens. You'll hear his instrument, the clarinet, and hers, the flute, coming through. She calls it Blue Cathedral. Here it is with the Atlanta Symphony and Robert Spence.

0: That's the Guarneri String Quartet with Beethoven's First Quartet.
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0: Well, have you discovered our new Dream Stream yet? 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Well, here is the Larghetto for Horn and Orchestra by Chabrier. Ronald Janicic is the hornist with the Vienna Philharmonic.

0: That's the Kaikin Ensemble with Telemann's Fourth Paris Quartet.
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0: Well, whatever device you're listening to us on, can you turn it all the way up and turn down the lights? Because I have some amazing atmosphere for you. Thanks to the great orchestrator from Italy, Respighi. This is the portion of his piece, The Pines of Rome, called The Pines of the Janiculum. Here's the London Symphony Orchestra and Lamberto Gardelli.

Well, it was pretty bold back in 1923 for Respighi to require a taped nightingale to play as part of his piece, The Pines of Rome. But that's what you heard. That's the section called The Pines of the Janiculum. You heard the London Symphony Orchestra there and conductor Lamberto Gardelli. A Mozart concerto for you now. This is the 14th concerto with Christian Zacharias playing the piano, also leading the Lausanne Chamber Orchestra.

0: Mozart's 14th piano concerto, Christian Zacharias, the pianist with the Lausanne Chamber Orchestra. Hey, that reminds me, be sure to go to our website, classical.org, and take a listen to the amazing interview from our Fraser Performance Studio with Julia Marcus and none other than the great jazz pianist, John Batiste. His new recording is called Black Mozart, and he really reveals a lot about his thinking in this great interview, classical.org.
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0: Here's a gorgeous piece, perfect for this time of night. It's Arnold Bax's Elegiac Trio with the Nash Ensemble.

A lot of magic in that piece. The Elegiac Trio by Arnold Bax. That was the Nash Ensemble. Don't forget, you can look up pieces like that, find out about the CD, just by heading over to classical.org/playlists. I'm Kathy Fuller with Stokowski's arrangement of Bach's C minor Passacaglia and Fugue. This is the Philadelphia Orchestra and Yannick Nézet-Séguin.

0: That's Stokowski's arrangement of Bach's C minor of Hasekalia and Fugue. That was the Philadelphia Orchestra with conductor Yannick Nézet-Séguin.
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0: Well, here are the Shahams, brother and sister, Gil Shaham, violin, and Orly Shaham playing the piano in Dvorak's Romantic Pieces.

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That was Gil Shaham playing the violin with his sister Orly Shaham playing the piano. I'm Kathy Fuller. It is always a joy to be with you. I hope all is well. It's getting a little bit late. Maybe you're finally gonna call it a day. Well, here is the great clarinetist Carl Leister with the Lahti Symphony Orchestra. Osmo Venska conducts Krusel's Third Clarinet Concerto.

0: That's the third clarinet concerto by Bernhard Krusel, and that was Carl Leister playing the clarinet with the Lahti Symphony Orchestra and conductor Osmo Venska. Well, coming up next, it's Late Nights on WCRB. Music runs straight through the night for you. And at 5 a.m., David O'Leary joins you to start your day. I'm Kathy Fuller. Stick around. That's all coming up right after this.
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3: This is Late Nights on WCRB. I'm Katie Ladrigan with Schubert's Second Piano Trio, courtesy of the Beaux-Arts Trio.

the Beaux-Arts Trio, Schubert's second piano trio. I'm Katie Ladrigan here with you on WCRB. It is about 15 till 1 a.m. with Debussy up next. He was hired by Sergei Diaghilev and the Ballet Russe to create a ballet for them. He decided he didn't really like the storyline, but said okay once Diaghilev doubled the fee. Here is Debussy's Games, Pierre Boulez and the Cleveland Orchestra.

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0: James Galway, joined now by viola da gambist Sarah Cunningham and harpsichordist Philip Mole, one of Bach's sonatas.

One of Bach's sonatas, courtesy of James Galway, Sarah Cunningham, and Philip Moll. Full details on that piece can be found at classical.org/playlists. I'm Katie Ladrigan. This is Late Nights on WCRB with Ricardo Castro up next. He was both a concert pianist and a composer, so it makes sense that he wrote a piano concerto. Let's hear it now with Jorge Federico Osorio, joined by Carlos Miguel Prieto and the Minería Symphonic Orchestra.

Ricardo Castro's Piano Concerto. The soloist was Jorge Federico Osorio, joined by the Minería Symphonic Orchestra with Carlos Miguel Prieto conducting. I'm Katie Ladrigan. Next up on WCRB, Mozart, his 22nd String Quartet, courtesy of the Amadeus Quartet.

0: The Amadeus Quartet playing some of Mozart's chamber music, his 22nd string quartet.
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0: Franck's symphony headed your way shortly. First, we'll hear from a bird, William Byrd, to be precise.

William Byrd's Miserere Mei Deus, arranged for orchestra by Nico Muhly. That was Nicholas Colin and the Aurora Orchestra. I'm Katie Ladrigan. This is WCRB around 2 o'clock in the morning, and a piece that had its American premiere right here in Boston, Franck's Symphony. Let's hear it now with Jesus Lopez Cobos and the Cincinnati Symphony Orchestra.

Franck's Symphony, the Cincinnati Symphony Orchestra, led by Jesus Lopez Cobos. I'm Katie Latrigan. Up next on WCRB, one of Beethoven's piano sonatas. It didn't have a particular name until about 5 years after he died, and the poet Ludwig Rellstab gave it its iconic name. Murray Pariah plays the Moonlight Sonata.

0: Beethoven's Moonlight Sonata. That was Murray Pariah. You can hear more Beethoven this coming weekend. WCRB in Concert Sunday night is at 7 p.m. with the Boston Festival Orchestra, Beethoven's Fifth Symphony, plus a few other pieces. 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
0: The iconic John Williams up next. Stargazers from E.T. the Extraterrestrial. Our very own Keith Lockhart and the Boston Pops featuring harpist Jessica Joe.

Stargazers from John Williams' soundtrack to E.T. the Extraterrestrial. Harpist Jessica Joe with the Boston Pops and Keith Lockhart. That piece is featured on the WCRB Dream Stream. 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I'm Katie Ladrigan, here with you on WCRB. Telemann's Toffle Music now, with Jordi Savall and the Concert of Nations.

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And now, Poulenc's last work dedicated to the memory of Prokofiev, his Sonata for Oboe and Piano. We'll hear Hans-Jörg Schellenberger with Rolf Kernen.

0: Poulenc's Sonata for Oboe, Hans-Jörg Schellenberger, and Piano, Rolf Kanen. 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
0: I'm Katie Latrigan here with you on WCRB. I was just reading about a newly discovered piece or set of pieces by Mozart, written for one of his harp students whose dad played the flute, so it's a few duets for those two instruments. It's going to be really exciting to hear recordings of that. Speaking of Mozart, his 39th symphony right now, Jukka-Pekka Saraste and the Scottish Chamber Orchestra.

Mozart's 39th Symphony, the Scottish Chamber Orchestra, led by Jukka-Pekka Saraste. Tchaikovsky's Polish Symphony headed your way. First, here's guitarist Christopher Parkening.

Christopher Parkening with Leopold Weiss's Passacaglia. I'm Katie Ladrigan with David O'Leary headed your way a little later this morning, keeping it nice and light with Debussy's Children's Games, just a few minutes past six. Right now, it's Tchaikovsky's Polish Symphony, his third. Fans of Balanchine's ballet Jewels will recognize this as the diamond section. Bernard Haitink, the Concertgebouw Orchestra.

0: Tchaikovsky's Third Symphony, the Concertgebouw Orchestra, led by Bernard Haitink on Classical Radio Boston. Where it is just after 5 a.m. for Tuesday morning, we've got Zelenka's Fourth Capriccio around the corner for us at 5:30.
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0: Well, we got some rain overnight, didn't we? The clouds, the fog, and the rain with us most of today. I'm David O'Leary. As always, very happy to be together. Here's the Atlantic Ensemble and J.C. Bach's Quartet for Oboe, Violin, Viola, and Cello.

J.C. Bach's Quartet for Oboe, Violin, Viola, and Cello, the Atlantic Ensemble at WCRB. Welcome in, and thank you for keeping Classical Radio Boston on throughout your morning. Here is the London Symphony Orchestra, led by Frobeck de Burgos, along with pianist Louis Lortie and Faure's Ballade for Piano and Orchestra.

perfect. Fauré's Ballade for Piano and Orchestra, performed by pianist Louis Lortie and the London Symphony Orchestra, along with conductor Frobeck de Burgos. That, by the way, is a featured track on the WCRB Dream Stream. 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Here's Camerata Baron now, Zelenka's fourth Capriccio.

0: Zelenka's fourth capriccio from Camerata Bern. Another edition of the WCRB newsletter, The Note, went out this morning. 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
0: Here is the Royal Ballet Sinfonia now with conductor Gavin Sutherland and the Scherzo in March from Holst's A Moorside Suite.

The Scherzo and March from Gustav Holst's Amor Side Suite. That is the Royal Ballet Sinfonia. Conductor Gavin Sutherland. Our morning exhale is around the corner at 5:55. We've got a Haydn string quartet for you this morning. First, though, Kurt Mazur leads the Gewandhaus Orchestra in Beethoven's Name Day Overture.

Beethoven's Name Day Overture with the Gewandhaus Orchestra. That's Kurt Mazur conducting. Let's take a few moments now to center up for the day ahead. It's time for the morning exhale. The Angelus String Quartet now, and the Adagio from Haydn's First String Quartet.

0: The Adagio from Haydn's First String Quartet, performed by the Angelus String Quartet on Classical Radio Boston. There you have it, your Tuesday morning exhale, deep breaths. I'm David O'Leary. We're just after 6 a.m. Wagner's Rienzi Overture is ahead for us at 6:30.
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0: I wanted to say thank you for being along this morning. We will enjoy Isaac Albéniz's Leyenda, which is coming up for us this hour at about 6:40. Right now, the Elster Orchestra and conductor Jan Pascal Tourlier in Debussy's Children's Games.

0: Debussy's Children's Games. That's Jean-Pascal Tourlier conducting the Ulster Orchestra on Classical Radio Boston. Yeah, that rain is coming down. Rain and fog and high winds with us much of today. It'll kind of taper off toward the late afternoon, and a much better day with sunshine and 81 expected tomorrow.
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0: David O'Leary, good morning. Here is Trevor Pinnock to lead the English Concert and the suite from Handel's The Faithful Shepherd.

The suite from Handel's The Faithful Shepherd, Trevor Pinnock, conducting the English concert. Time for a check-in with the Good News Desk. You may be aware that the mandatory retirement age for commercial airline pilots in the U.S. is 65. So it was that Southwest Airlines Captain Jim Curtis celebrated his 65th birthday and retirement just this past weekend by piloting his final commercial flight with his daughter, First Officer Julia Curtis, serving as his co-pilot. How awesome is that? Special Father's Day send-off, flew from Las Vegas to Oakland, California. During the flight cabin announcement where the captain gets on the plane, this is your captain speaking, he joked that the First Officer, his daughter Julia, despite her new job, was still on the family phone plan. Anybody with kids can relate to that. Share the good news story that you've spotted. Email me the details, david@classical.org, and we'll feature it on a Good News Update soon. There's Neville Mariner and the Minnesota Orchestra now with Wagner's Rienzi Overture.

Wagner's Rienzi Overture, the Minnesota Orchestra, and conductor Neville Mariner, WCRB. Take care out in that rain this morning. It'll kind of come and go most of the day. A much better day is expected tomorrow, sunny and 81 for Wednesday. I'm David O'Leary with the Newman and Altman guitar duo now, Isaac Albéniz's Leyenda

Isn't that just a marvelous take on Leyenda from Isaac Albéniz? That's the Newman and Altman guitar duo at WCRB. We've got two selections from Aaron Copland to play for you coming up, including the Fanfare for the Common Man, which is on the way for us at 7:15. Right now, the Little Band and Corelli's First Concerto Grosso.

0: Corelli's First Concerto Grosso, performed by The Little Band for Tuesday morning at WCRB, where we continue to celebrate American music and the incredible compositions and orchestras that weave the musical fabric of our country each day, highlighting a different composer. Today, something really marvelous, pianist and composer Gerard Impecha-Chacha Tate. We hear a powerful brass piece titled Eagle from Spirit Chief Names the Animal People. It's really different and really wonderful. Eden Mae Stevenson has it for you today at 1 o'clock.
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0: Welcome in, out the door for a rainy Tuesday morning. I'm David O'Leary with pianist Long Long now.

The Chopin Etude performed by pianist Long Long at WCRB. We are with you wherever your summer plans take you. You can listen anywhere with the CRB Classical app. We're very portable. We make great company at the beach. Here's Christopher Warren Green now leading the London Chamber Orchestra in Mozart's First Divertimento for String Orchestra.

0: Mozart's First Divertimento for String Orchestra. That is the London Chamber Orchestra with conductor Christopher Warren Green. If you are following us on Facebook or Instagram, you may have already seen some of the short videos online of Grammy, Emmy, and Oscar winner John Batiste when he joined us here at WCRB a few weeks back. He is an amazing artist. He visited our Fraser Performance Studio to talk about his upcoming release, Black Mozart, the joy of playing Mozart, and the unique way that he works to record his music, and so much more. Fascinating conversation with a real, real artist. Our own Julia Marcus did a marvelous job with the interview. You can see snippets of it on social, or you can read the whole thing right now at classical.org.
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0: You've just heard WCRB's required test of the emergency alert system. 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
1: Here's conductor Lewis Lane and the Atlanta Symphony Orchestra now. Aaron Copland's Fanfare for the Common Man.

two pieces from Aaron Copland and the Atlanta Symphony Orchestra, along with conductor Lewis Lane, Hoedown from Copland's Rodeo, and also his Fanfare for the Common Man. I'm David O'Leary. Great to be together. Here is the Paul Goodwin Ensemble and a chamber concerto by Vivaldi

Chamber Concerto by Vivaldi from the Paul Goodwin Ensemble. Classical Radio Boston, 7:33. We are 10 minutes away from George Gershwin's Walking the Dog with the Cincinnati Pops Orchestra. Right now it's Antonio Pappano and the Orchestra of the National Academy of St. Cecilia with the overture from Rossini's The Siege of Corinth.

0: The overture from Rossini's The Siege of Corinth, the orchestra of the National Academy of St. Cecilia right there with conductor Antonio Pappano. David O'Leary had a bit of a victory this week. It's the little things, but I got some replanting done in the veggie beds and I got some fertilizer down on the lawn. All of this before the torrential rain that started late yesterday. And I did it all while enjoying an episode of WCRB in concert, listening to my headphones with the CRB Classical app. Right? 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

George Gershwin's Walking the Dog. That is the Cincinnati Pops Orchestra with Eric Kunzel conducting at WCRB. You're walking the dog in the rain this morning. Showers here in Greater Boston. Heavy, heavy rain coming down on Cape Cod. All this gets out of here late today, and a beautiful day tomorrow with sunshine and 80. At 63 right now. Got some amazing guitar work from the LA Guitar Quartet and a piece from Andrew York coming up for us just after 8 o'clock. Right now, violinist Yulia Fischer with the Academy of St. Martin in the Fields and Bach's second violin concerto.

0: Bach's Second Violin Concerto, performed by Yulia Fischer with Academy of St. Martin in the Fields, Classical Radio Boston. Boy, whether you're taking the dog out for a walk or just driving into work, it is a tough go all over this morning with all the rain. We will brighten your morning a bit with Bernstein's On the Town in the hour ahead. That's coming our way at 8:45. Good morning.
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0: 804, David O'Leary, let's open the hour with the Los Angeles Guitar Quartet.

Sandra York's Hidden Realm of Light and the Los Angeles Guitar Quartet, WCRB. 8:07, Tuesday morning. Now the Budapest Festival Orchestra with conductor Ivan Fischer and pianist Richard Good in the finale from Beethoven's First Piano Concerto.

0: The finale from Beethoven's first piano concerto, the Budapest Festival Orchestra, right there with conductor Ivan Fischer and pianist Richard Good. 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
0: It's 8:17. Here's the Orfeo 55 Ensemble.

The Orfeo 55 Ensemble with founder and conductor Natalie Stutzman and Falconieri's Pasacalle, like that. Now the Berlin Philharmonic with conductor Riccardo Muti in the ruins of Rome from Richard Strauss's Ossitalien.

In the Ruins of Rome from Richard Strauss's Os Italien with the Berlin Philharmonic and conductor Riccardo Muti. Showers in the greater Boston area. The heavy rain is down on the South Shore and the Cape. Thanks for being with us this morning. It's Classical Radio Boston. There's trumpeter Maurice André with conductor Jesus Lopez Cobos and the Franz Liszt Chamber Orchestra. Now it's Haydn's first trumpet concerto.

0: Michael Haydn's First Trumpet Concerto, conductor Jesus Lopez Cobos, and the Franz Liszt Chamber Orchestra featuring trumpeter Maurice André. It's 8:41. Thank you for listening as you settle in at work this morning. If you've got a few minutes, check out the new edition of the WCRB newsletter, The Note. If you're subscribed, there's a great piece in there. This is amazing, about a newly discovered Mozart manuscript. It's a notebook that belonged to a 22-year-old Mozart that was found at the French National Library. In it are his lessons for his students, notes, that kind of thing, but also a previously unheard-of piece of music from Mozart. Amazing. 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
0: It's the Beaux-Arts Trio now, in Haydn's 15th Piano Trio.

Haydn's 15th Piano Trio. That's the Beaux-Arts Trio at WCRB. 848. Here is the St. Louis Symphony Orchestra now, led by Leonard Slatkin, and three dances from Leonard Bernstein's On the Town.

0: Oh, three dances, Leonard Bernstein's On the Town with conductor Leonard Slatkin leading the St. Louis Symphony Orchestra. Good morning. Just before 9 o'clock, we will hear Mozart's Turkish Rondo performed by the extraordinary pianist Van Cliburn. That's coming up for us a little bit later on this morning, just after 10.
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0: So England takes on Ghana this afternoon in Foxborough at Boston Stadium as World Cup play continues here in our area. The Red Sox have a series with the Yankees later this week, and we've got our own Battle of the Brass Ensembles going on today with music from the New York Brass Quintet versus the Boston Brass Ensemble in our Focus at 4. Greg will have that for you a little bit later on. I'm David O'Leary. It's Eden May Stevenson to guide you through this rainy Tuesday. Let's open the hour with conductor Francis Diavolos in Brahms' First Serenade.

0: Brahms' first serenade. That's Francesco Davalos leading the Philharmonia Orchestra. There's a Mozart serenade at noon for book bag lunch. Very different, but equally delightful. And Telemann is after this.
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0: Telemann's first scherzo, Jean-Pierre Omphale and Shigenori Kudo.

Jean-Pierre Rampal and Shigenori Kudo there with harpsichord player John Steele Ritter. That's Telemann's first scherzo. Hello, good morning. I'm Eden May Stevenson. I'm really hoping that we can squeeze Beethoven's Pastoral Symphony in at the end of the morning. That'll be so perfect with this weather. And our Summer of American Music Spotlight is a little after 1 this afternoon. I'm really excited to share that with you on WCRB, so stay tuned. Here's Jean Martinot and the Paris Orchestra, Ravel's Alborado del Gracioso.

0: Ravel's Alborada del Gracioso, the Paris Orchestra, led by Jean Martinon. And I've got a little Mozart in a minute and a half.
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0: Here's Van Cliburn.

Van Cliburn there with Mozart's Turkish Rondo on Classical Radio Boston. I'm Eden Mae Stevenson. It's lovely to be here with you on this rainy morning. It is 64 degrees right now, getting up into the low 70s later on. Bach's Second Orchestral Suite, Andrew Parrott and the Boston Early Music Festival Orchestra.

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0: Antoine Marcel Lemoine's Farewell, Pleasure of Love Variations. This is Olav Chris Henriksen.

Olav Chris Henriksen playing Antoine Marcel Lemoine's Farewell Pleasure of Love Variations. I'm Eden May Stevenson, and all summer we are celebrating American Composers for America 250 here on WCRB. There's a really fun jaunt through colonial era music over at classical.org. I highly recommend giving that a read. Here's the Royal Scottish National Orchestra led by Maren Alsop with violinist James Buswell, Samuel Barber's Concerto.

0: James Boswell playing Samuel Barber's violin concerto with Maren Alsop and the Royal Scottish National Orchestra.
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0: It's 11 o'clock. Here's London Brass.

The ritual fire dance from Manuel de Falla's El Amor Brujo, that's London Brass playing. It's 65 and raining right now in Boston. Looks like that's gonna continue on and off throughout the day. I'm Eden Mae Stevenson. So happy to be here with you on 99.5 WCRB. Here's Handel's 13th Concerto Grosso, played by the Handel and Haydn Society and conductor Christopher Hogwood.

0: The Handel and Haydn Society, led by Christopher Hogwood. That's Handel's 13th Concerto Grosso. Up next, two pastorals.
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0: Dennis Russell Davies and the Brooklyn Philharmonic.

American composer Lou Harrison's Sixth Pastoral to My Mother. That's Dennis Russell Davies and the Brooklyn Philharmonic Orchestra. I'm Eden Mae Stevenson. I'm so glad you're tuned in. This is 99.5 WCRB. Pastorals are supposed to be a sort of sketch of rural life. The birdsong, the excitement of arriving in the countryside, a rustic party interrupted by a thunderstorm, and it's all here in Beethoven's Pastoral Symphony. Here's Herbert von Karajan and the Berlin Philharmonic.

0: The Berlin Philharmonic playing Beethoven's Pastoral Symphony with conductor Herbert von Karajan.
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0: It's raining and 65 degrees.

Earhart, that's Lady Hunstan's Poof by John Dowland. I'm Eden Mae Stevenson, and this is my book bag lunch. It is a really great time to be a fan of Kazuo Ishiguro. He just announced a new book coming out last week, I think. And yesterday, they released the trailer for the movie adaptation of his book, Clara and the Sun. I am so excited for this. If you haven't heard of this book, first of all, how? But it's about an AI robot named Clara who is purchased to be the artificial friend of a girl with a chronic illness. It's about grief and friendship and what it means to be human. And it feels even more timely now than when it was published 5 years ago, if you can believe it. Jenna Ortega is starring as Clara along with Amy Adams, and it's being directed by Taika Waititi, which I honestly can't think of a better director for this movie. I love every one of his films. Clara and the Sun hits theaters this October. You're tuned in to WCRB. It is noon. Here's the Paris Bastille Wind Octet playing Mozart's 11th Serenade.

0: The Paris Bastille Wind Octet, that's Mozart's 11th Serenade.
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0: Vaughan Williams' Fantasia on a Theme by Thomas Tallis. Here's Andrew Davis and the BBC Symphony Orchestra. We'll start with Paul Hillier and the Theatre of Voices.

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0: An overture by Mendelssohn. Here's Consortium Classicum.

Consortium Classicum, that's an overture by Mendelssohn. I'm Eden Mae Stevenson, and this is WCRB Summer of American Music. Today we're spotlighting contemporary composer Jared Impachancha Tate, born in Oklahoma in 1968. He is an alumnus of Northwestern University and the Cleveland Institute. He's a citizen of the Chickasaw Nation, and his work marries Western classical tradition with the music and storytelling of American indigenous cultures. What's especially exciting is his use of American Indian languages, not just Chickasaw, but Navajo, Cherokee, Ojibwe, so many others. And this is a selection from Spirit Chief Names the Animal People, which is based on the Okanagan story of how the coyote trickster was given his name. This is Frank J. Toth leading the Winter Moons Orchestra.

The Winter Moon's Orchestra and Frank J. Toth, that's Eagle from Jared Impichon Chaha Tate's Spirit Chief Names the Animal People. It's our spotlight today for WCRB Summer of American Music, and we'll be back tomorrow with more. It's a rainy day in Boston, 65 degrees, and probably not getting any warmer today. Here's Jordi Savall and the Concert of Nations, Lully's Suite from Alceste.

0: The Concert of Nations and Jordi Savall. That's the suite from Lully's Alceste. The afternoon stretch is in just a minute.
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0: I'm Eden May Stevenson. Thanks so much for having me. Please have a wonderful rest of your Tuesday and stay tuned for Prokofiev's Dance of the Nights coming up in the 2 o'clock hour with Greg Farisi. Here's the afternoon stretch. The European Soloists of Luxembourg, led by Jack Martin Handler, Haydn's Drumroll Symphony.

0: Haydn's Drum Roll Symphony with Jack Martin Handler and the European Soloists of Luxembourg.
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0: Just past 2 o'clock Tuesday afternoon, I'm Greg Farisi. Thanks for having me with you. We'll enjoy Beethoven's Septet in 25 minutes and Mozart's Linz Symphony just after 4 today. Boyd Meets Girl here with Debussy's First Arabesque.

Guitarist Rupert Boyd and cellist Laura Metcalf, Boyd Meets Girl, with Debussy's First Arabesque. You'll find the album details in our playlists at classical.org. Klaus Pearson and Michael McCraw here join the Drottingholm Baroque Ensemble for Telemann's Recorder and Bassoon Concerto in F

0: Telemann's recorder and bassoon concerto in F. That's recorder player Klaus Pearson and bassoonist Michael McGraw, joined by the Drottingholm Baroque Ensemble.
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0: The Buffalo Philharmonic here with some Prokofiev. Dance of the Nights from Romeo and Juliet, led by Joanne Falletta.

Prokofiev's Dance of the Nights from Romeo and Juliet. That's Joanne Faletta and the Buffalo Philharmonic Orchestra. I've got good news for you if you wanted to hit the opening of the Frog Pond Spray Pool. It was postponed from today's rainy weather to hopefully sunny skies on Wednesday, July 1st. We'll have games, giveaways, and more next week starting at 11 a.m. The OSM Chamber Soloists here with Beethoven Septet.

0: Beethoven's Septet, that's the OSM Chamber Soloists.
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0: Just about 8 minutes past three. I'm Greg Farisi. Thanks for listening. And I have a request for you. Quickly, grab your cap, your gown, for one more picture with Nana.

Elgar's First Pomp and Circumstance March. That's the Royal Philharmonic Orchestra and conductor Yehudi Menuhin. Boston and New York brass go head-to-head. That's coming up in the Focus It for today. Rinaldo Alessandrini here leads Concerto Italiano. This is Bach's Overture for Strings and Basso Continuo.

0: Bach's Overture for Strings and Basso Continuo. That's Concerto Italiano, led by Rinaldo Alessandrini.
1: 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Frontline investigates how lax laws leave the for-profit adoption industry ripe for abuse, and how so-called baby brokers have targeted pregnant women and families looking to adopt. 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
0: 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Pianist Maria João Pires here with Schubert's Fourth Impromptu.

Maria João Pires playing Schubert's fourth impromptu there for you. It is America's 250th, and we are celebrating all summer long with WCRB's Summer of American Music. Every day through Labor Day, a piece by an American composer is in the spotlight, from iconic pieces to overlooked gems. Keep listening to WCRB all summer long to celebrate 250 years of American music. Charles McCarris and the Czech Philharmonic here. This is Dvorak's Symphonic Variations on an Original Theme.

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0: We're having some rivalry fun this week in the Focus at 4, pitting Boston ensembles against those of New York, and today it's up to the brass, the New York Brass Quintet, here with Pretorius's Terpsichore, Courant, and Volta.

0: The Boston Brass Ensemble with Gabrielli's Fourth Canzone, and before that, the New York Brass Quintet with Pretorius's Terpsichore, Courante, and Volta. I've got a Battle of the Planets that's coming tomorrow in the Focus at 4.
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0: Your afternoon reset is on the way. Here now, Andrew Watkinson leads the City of London Sinfonia and cellist Raphael Walfisch. This is Vivaldi's Cello Concerto.

Vivaldi's Cello Concerto featuring Raphael Walfisch and the City of London Sinfonia led by Andrew Watkinson. 4 minutes till five, let's take a break. The afternoon reset for Ace Pavan here for you today. Albrecht Meyer plays the Oboe d'Amore, joined by the Academy of St. Martin in the Fields, Matthias Monius conducting.

0: Forays Pavane, that's your afternoon reset featuring oboe d'amore player Albrecht Meyer and the Academy of St. Martin in the Fields led by Matthias Monius.
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0: Just past five, I'm Greg Farisi. Thanks for listening this afternoon. Pianist Keith Jarrett here plays Handel's first keyboard suite.

Handel's first keyboard suite with pianist Keith Jarrett. Your trivia question's coming up in 11 minutes. You're now Dundee's Karadec Suite. Rúmen Gamba leads the Iceland Symphony Orchestra.

Dundee's Karadec Suite, that's the Iceland Symphony Orchestra and conductor Rúben Gamba. It's 5:26. And I've got your trivia question here. The NBA draft kicks off tonight at 8. Unlike other sports like football, baseball, with multiple rounds of picks, the NBA draft is capped at 2 rounds and has been since 1989. Hasn't always been the case, and for a while, the NBA draft would run as long as there were players to pick. Here's your question. How many rounds was the longest NBA draft? How many rounds did they go in the longest NBA draft? Go ahead and give that some thought with the King's Noise.

The King's Noise with The Emperor of the Moon. That was your thinking music. Before that, I had asked how many rounds was the longest NBA draft. It went 21 rounds, and it happened twice, in 1960 and in 1968. In 1960, the Minneapolis Lakers picked future Basketball Hall of Famer Jerry West and then packed their bags and moved to Los Angeles before starting the 60-61 season. The 68 draft included an element of scandal. At about the time of the draft, a memo had leaked from the NBA detailing how much money teams were to contribute to keep college stars from joining the rival American Basketball Association. This memo forced the ABA to either sue the NBA or discuss the possibility of merging, since they didn't have the funds to compete. The ABA and NBA would merge just a few years later. Leonard Slatkin and the St. Louis Symphony Orchestra here with Bizet's first Carmen Suite.

0: Bizet's first Carmen Suite, that's the St. Louis Symphony Orchestra and conductor Leonard Slatkin.
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0: Here's Keith Lockard in the Boston Pops.

Randy Newman's suite from the movie The Natural. That's the Boston Pops and conductor Keith Lockhart. Hopefully some of that baseball magic will rub off on the Red Sox as they go against the Rockies. Haydn's first Music for the King of Naples suite. This is Lorca Bedelli.

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0: 6 o'clock, I'm Greg Farisi. I've got a Cooper Ann Ravel combo coming up for you in 20 minutes. Right now, Kurt Mazor and the New York Philharmonic with Brahms' Variations on a Theme by Haydn.

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0: Here's guitarist Javier Jara.

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0: Ravel's Le Tombeau de Couperin, that's the Orpheus Chamber Orchestra.
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0: Here's John Browning.

Domenico Scarlatti's 14th Sonata, that's with pianist John Browning. Mozart's Violin Concerto, the fourth, is coming up in 15 minutes. You're now Tchaikovsky's Italian Capriccio. Eric Kunzel leads the Cincinnati Symphony Orchestra.

0: Tchaikovsky's Italian Capriccio. That was the Cincinnati Symphony Orchestra and Eric Kunzel.
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0: I'm Kathy Fuller. So glad to find you there. Got a whole evening's worth of beautiful things for you. Respighi's gorgeous musical reaction to three famous Italian paintings coming up in 40 minutes, and an effervescent French symphony by Bizet. That's just after 9 o'clock. Right now, Mozart's fourth violin concerto. Violinist is Dmitri Sitkovetsky with the English Chamber Orchestra.

0: That's Mozart's fourth violin concerto. Dmitri Sitkovetsky, the violinist, he's also the leader there of the English Chamber Orchestra.
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0: A prelude in the night for you by the Cuban composer Ernesto Lecuona. This is pianist Thomas Tirino.

That's a nice little bit of Cuban magic for you by Ernesto Lecuona, his nighttime prelude with Thomas Tirino playing the piano. I'm Kathy Fuller. Well, here is an overture in G by a third cousin of J.S. Bach. This is Johann Ludwig Bach's overture with Concerto Italiano and Rinaldo Alessandrini.

That's Concerto Italiano with conductor Rinaldo Alessandrini in Johann Ludwig Bach's Overture in G. Well, here's a wonderful orchestral masterpiece by Respighi, based on three masterpieces by the great painter Sandro Botticelli. Three Botticelli pictures: Spring, The Adoration of the Magi, and finally, The Birth of Venus. This is the Academy of St. Martin in the Fields and Neville Mariner.

0: Respighi's three Botticelli pictures, his musical reaction to three of Botticelli's paintings, ending there with The Birth of Venus. In the middle was The Adoration of the Magi. It started with spring. That was the Academy of St. Martin in the Fields and conductor Neville Mariner.
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0: Well, violinist Agustin Hedelic and guitarist Pablo Villegas team up at 9 o'clock for a fantastic bit of Paganini, and that's followed by the bubbling Bizet Symphony in C. Right now, string quartet in E-flat by Felix Mendelssohn with the Escher String Quartet.